0: Across the Sunshine Coast, this is 104.9 Sunshine FM with a national news update.
1: Hello, I'm Sasha Foote. An additional $4.6 billion of taxpayer funding is being promised for the AUKUS Defence Program. The funds will be used to develop the Osborne Shipyards in Adelaide, who help manufacture nuclear submarines. Defence Industry Minister Pat Conroy says it will be a crucial project for the area and for the nation as a whole.
2: We've already got 1,100 workers working project right now as a down payment for the over 10,000 South Australians

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1: Hello, I'm Jefferson Shaw. The Australian government says the latest tariff decision from the United States is unjustified and makes no sense. The US Trade Office has announced the levy on our goods will rise from 10% to 12.5% as part of sanctions on 60 countries, which American officials claim are not doing enough to eliminate forced labour. Trade Minister Don Farrell says we have some of the toughest rules around modern slavery anywhere in the world.
2: The Albanese government believes that this imposition of higher tariffs on Australia is completely unjustified.

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1: If I listen long enough to you.

son that breaks the mold. Get a look at Malapid on me. Style has never seen that makes you wanna grab and hold and squeeze real tight. Who's gonna be the one to save you from yourself?

love affair that I have a right to know. I said, let's not stand out here like this. What would the neighbors think? Why don't we just step inside and I'll fix us both a drink.

bit of coffee and having a whole lot of fun playing some of your favourite songs, including Delta Goodrum this hour, a bit of the Bee Gees, some 1927, and Keith Urban and Carrie Underwood together. Also going to play for you a song recorded on this day in 1966 by the Monkees, written by Tommy Boyce and Bobby Hart, as a protest to the Vietnam War, became their first big hit. Any ideas? I'll do that for you in around 25 minutes. Right now, let's get into four in a row. We'll kick it off with Queen at Sunshine FM. It's a-